The National Weather Service in Omaha has issued a tornado warning for northern Jefferson County in southeastern Nebraska, south central Saline County in southeastern Nebraska, until 8 p.m. Mobile homes will be damaged or destroyed. Damage to roofs, windows, and vehicles will occur. Tree damage is likely. This dangerous storm will be near Dakin around 7:15 p.m. Other locations in the path of this tornadic thunderstorm include Western. Take cover now. Move to a basement or an interior room on the lowest floor of a sturdy building. Avoid windows. If you are outdoors, in a mobile home, or in a

vehicle, move to the closest substantial shelter and protect yourself from flying debris. Repeating, a tornado warning has been issued until 8 p.m. for the following counties in Nebraska, Jefferson, and Saline.

0: Thursday this May, you're going to one of the best concerts in the country in one of the best cities. Noah Kahan, Denver. Harry Styles, New York. Ariana Grande, Chicago. Bruno Mars, Tampa. BTS, Baltimore. 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
1: I'm Jeff Moats in the KFOR newsroom with this severe weather update. The Storm Prediction Center out of Norman, Oklahoma has posted a tornado watch in effect until 11 o'clock tonight. And this does include central and eastern Nebraska. This does include Lincoln and Lancaster County, along with surrounding counties, Seward, Saline, Jefferson, Gage, also Cass, Odo, Johnson, and Saunders counties up in toward the Omaha area with Douglas and Sarpy counties. Again, tornado watch in effect until 11 o'clock tonight. That means the conditions are favorable for severe thunderstorms to develop and produce tornadoes with little or no warning. So bear that in mind this evening if you have plans to be outdoors. And again, any sort of storm warnings, whether it be severe thunderstorm or tornado warnings, if they are posted for your area, please take those warnings seriously, whether you get them through us on the radio or through our text alert club. Again, tornado watch until 11 o'clock tonight for eastern Nebraska, central Nebraska, including Lincoln and Lancaster County. I'm Jeff Moats in the KFOR newsroom.
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8: I'm weatherology meteorologist Derek Height with a significant weather update. A severe thunderstorm warning continues for areas of Saline, Saunders, Seward, and Lancaster counties until 7:30 p.m. this evening. Both large hail and straight-line winds are possible with this storm. Quarter-size hail and winds up to 60 miles an hour are likely as it pushes northeast at about 50 miles an hour. Again, a severe thunderstorm warning continues for Saline, Saunders, Seward, and Lancaster counties until 7:30 p.m. this evening. Remember, this storm has the potential for quarter-size hail and wind gusts to 60 miles an hour. Stay tuned for additional updates. I'm meteorologist Derek Height.
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0: I'm weatherology meteorologist Derek Height with a significant weather update. A new tornado warning has been issued until 8:15 p.m. tonight for Saline, Lancaster, Jefferson, and Gage counties. This is a radar-indicated tornado, meaning Doppler radar has detected rotation with the storm and tornadic development is possible. Stay tuned for additional updates. I'm meteorologist Derek Height.
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0: guys want to make sure you get your lawn chairs in. You want to make sure you get your tents taken down. If you haven't got the wind already, you will be having the wind. This is not a storm to mess with. We're looking at winds that could be at 60 miles an hour. We've seen hail at ping pong size to tennis ball size associated with this. And this line of storms, although it's not a very a line of storms that does not seem to appear to last very, very long. The storms are moving north, and they're moving east at a very slow clip. So it may take a little while to get through these things. They're going to dump a lot of rain. We could see several inches of rain with them. But once again, a tornado warning in effect for Saline County and also for southern Lancaster County.
1: Yep. And we want to tell folks, Rob, we are interrupting program on our Connoisseur Media radio stations here in Lincoln because of the tornado warning that has just been posted for southwestern Lancaster County, as you alluded to. Also, north central Jefferson, southeastern Saline, northwestern Gage counties until 8:15. So we want to welcome everybody listening to us on Kix 96.9, 104.1 The Blaze, 92.9 The Eagle, 106.3 KFRX, Mix 103.3. Hearing coverage courtesy of KFOR, brought to you in part by Golden Rule Contractors. Jeff Motes, Rob Kelly with you tonight. Again, we have the tornado warning, as Rob pointed out, until 8:15. Again, southwest Lancaster, north central Jefferson, southeastern Saline, northwestern Gage counties, and then the severe thunderstorm warning that also includes northeast Lincoln, northeast Lancaster County, up into the Omaha Metro until 8:30. So we're monitoring a couple of different severe weather situations, Rob, and we want to tell folks again, we'll back up a little bit, that within the last half hour, 45 minutes, it was down around the Hebron area in Thayer County, where they earlier had a tornado emergency issued for the Hebron area because of a large and dangerous tornado that was in the Hebron area. We have not been able to, you know, get any verification on damage or anything of that nature. But it's that same cell that dissipated, at least the tornado dissipated, but it appears it's trying to recycle, it's trying to get going. We've had no other confirmation of touchdowns since that incident down in Hebron here earlier, but it's still spinning, that southern cell, part of this line that's moving through, it's still spinning to where it could produce a tornado at any time, and that's why they posted the warning for now, but nothing confirmed on the ground.
0: Right, it's better to be safe than sorry with this set of storms. As you said, it does have a history of producing

0: Eagle. Greenwood is next. It's already through Waverly. So yeah, out front of this storm, this is a pretty good windmaker. This will move some property if it's not tied down.
1: Yeah, and again, if you had outdoor activities, and of course we're continuing on our coverage on our FM stations. You hear that noise in the background. That's the the emergency alert system that's coming through. We're just letting you know if you're listening to us on our other FM stations, also on our web stream and our social media. Again, that noise that you hear in the background here in the studio is the emergency alert system that's interrupting the airwaves for KFOR in terms of letting folks know about the tornado warning that does include Southwest Lancaster County. Those of you in Hallam should be in shelter. Also around Wilbur and Claytonia here now. Actually, Wilbur should be, you folks should be in your basement right now. Claytonia right here in the next 9 minutes. Hallam, you would be next in line if this proceeds any further to the north and east and still becomes a major threat. Again, a good idea to be in safe shelter right now, be below ground, and be prepared. This storm was located that was capable of producing a tornado near Western or 17 miles north of Fairbury, moving northeast at 40 miles per hour. And correct me if I'm wrong, Rob, if that continues, at least at the cell that we're looking at right now, that could take it across the southern fringes of Lancaster County and potentially maybe move in toward, and I'm not trying to...
0: Hickman?
1: Yeah, maybe.
0: I don't want to throw it out there, but
1: yeah.
0: If you're in Hickman, I mean, right now, I would be very, very, I would be getting prepared. That's what I would say. Just be prepared to take shelter in the Hickman area, Firth as well. This storm seems to be tracking, like you said, to the northeast, extending out from the actual warned area. So I'm predicting that it stays together and keeps moving. But if it does, over its current track, now remember, there's not a tornado with this storm right now, at least that we cannot see. This is radar indicated rotation, but it would take you from Wilbur into Hickman into Bennett to Palmyra is the track on the storm that I'm seeing. So just skating the southern portion of Lincoln, but well into southern Lancaster County.
1: Yeah, that's what we're seeing right now, at least until 8:15. I'm going to correct what I put up on the feed for our viewers or listeners, actually, on our Facebook and Twitter pages for KFOR is until 8:15, not 8:30 as I posted, so I got that corrected. Again, tornado warning until 8:15, southwest Lancaster, north-central Jefferson, southeastern Saline, and northwestern Gage counties. That's the latest tornado warning posted for the immediate area. There is a severe thunderstorm warning until 8:30 for northeast Lancaster. This does include northeast Lincoln and Waverly. Also, up toward the Omaha metro area. And at least at this point, it does not look like, at least for now, that this current tornado warning is anywhere impacting the city of Lincoln, at least for now. So that's good news. We're going to, of course, track this very closely to see if one should develop, or at least the area of concern does move in our direction. We'll give you, as best as we can, a general idea of where this track is taking shape. But again, it's moving off toward the northeast. The last we heard, moving off toward the northeast at 40 miles per hour. So again, take cover in those areas that we mentioned in southwest Lancaster, southeastern Saline, north-central Jefferson, northwestern Gage counties until 8:15, a tornado warning. Tornado watch continues until 11 o'clock tonight for all of the listing area, Lincoln, Lancaster County included. So that's why we've been watching these storms very closely. We've had very heavy rain here at our studios at 3800 Cornhusker. Still a pretty good downpour coming down as we speak. Although, as I look off toward the west, the sky is starting to maybe brighten up a little bit, Rob, to the west and northwest of here. Hopefully that's a good sign of things to come.
0: Yeah, but it looks like even like Seward, you even get past Malcolm, they may be out of this by now. So we just got to get through this next, I don't know, maybe hour or so here. It sure seems like maybe it, sometimes it feels like the storms are moving fast, as you said, at 45 miles an hour, but they are moving at a northeast line at the same time the whole entire storm system is shifting to the east, and it's not.

0: moving very fast to the east. It seems to be moving really decent to the north, and it seems to be there's something behind it, and so it kind of lingers on. Front edge on this storm right now, my last check, is past the Waverly area. Under the gun right now in this severe thunderstorm warning that we have in effect would be Greenwood, Ashland, Murdoch area, as well as Gretna, not too far away. UTAN is already raining there at the Elkhorn River and the Platte. So this is crossing into would be Sarpy County and Douglas County here, yeah, pretty shortly.
1: Mm-hmm. And I'm looking at I was looking at the velocity display here on the radar, Rob. Looking back at the last several frames, there was that area of rotation that we were talking about earlier near Western, and right, the velocity was showing it. It reformed, and then it dissipated, then reformed again over the central part of Saline County, and now it's kind of dissipated as it approaches the Crete area, moving off toward the northeast. So that's going to be the area that we'll keep an eye on here for, oh, about another 28 minutes at least until 8:15, when the tornado warning is set to expire again.
0: The two cities that seem to be right under the gun where you should be in under shelter right now be Wilbur and DeWitt, with Cortland not too far away. So those, and as well as the city of Crete. So we'll have to watch and see if this thing does stay together or reforms. Like I said, it's done it twice now.
1: And to let folks know, whenever there's a tornado warning issued, if you have a basement, that's the preferred place to go, is to go down to the basement in an area that's away from windows or glass doors. Try to get as many walls between you and the outside as possible. Have some sort of protection, like a blanket, a pillow, a mattress. If you've got football helmets or batting helmets or, anything that can protect you and your head and your family, anything of that nature, have a flashlight. Also have a battery-powered radio, whether it be one of our connoisseur stations that you have it locked in on, a weather radio, or even a phone that has the streaming capabilities to where you can hear what's going on in terms of what's happening outside. That's the best thing you should do. Get your shoes on as well, because if you do come through an area where there is damage, the last thing you need to do is walk outside and not be in your shoes and be barefoot and step on a nail. So that's coming from a son of a claims adjuster that knows all about that stuff.
0: Well, I also know about the batting helmets, as I've got two girls that play softball and a son that plays football. So, that's been going on in my house now for probably at least 7 or 8 years since the girls have been playing ball. I spent a couple of nights down in the basement with them, yeah, and the dogs and the cats and the and the football helmets and everything else like that. I'm not sure if the bat would do you any good,
1: no,
0: but the helmets definitely come in handy.
1: No. So, but again, just, get into a safe place. If you don't have a basement, if you've got an interior hallway or a bathroom, that's the other thing. Get into a place there. Again, as many walls between you and the outside as possible. Mobile homes, you need to abandon your mobile home. If you have a designated shelter in your mobile home court, obviously go to that location. I think a clubhouse and some of these locations have a shelter there. If you're in a vehicle and you get caught, you need to try to drive away from the storm at right angles as possible, too.
0: Are you still showing the tornado warning active for southern Saline County into the southern Lancaster County?
1: I am going to take a look here.
0: On my map, it just dropped off.
1: Okay. Okay, here's what we have. Tornado warning in effect until 8:15. This is the latest update. Tornado warning in effect until 8:15 for southwestern Lancaster, southeastern Saline, northwestern Gage counties. I think it's dropped for Jefferson County. Severe thunderstorm capable of producing a tornado was located 3 miles northwest of Wilbur, 22 miles northwest of Beatrice. It was moving northeast at 45 miles per hour. And those of you around Crete need to be in shelter. This is coming into your region here. And that was what we were talking about, what I saw on the radar here, on the reflectivity here a few moments ago, seeing what was happening earlier around Western, then reforming and regenerating. And it's since dissipated, but they're still watching an area near Crete. And then I'm looking off to the east of there in southwestern Lancaster County, maybe over towards Sprague and Martell. There may be a couple of spots there that look very concerning too, Rob. So again, that's something that has kind of caught my attention. The correlation coefficient, at least at this point, not showing anything in terms of debris, at least right now. Although there is
0: some pretty good inflow right over Hallam right now.
1: Just
0: north of Claytonia.
1: Yep. I'm seeing the same thing.
0: That's of concern right there. So that's if you're listening to us in the Hallam area, which is very possible, you can see some rotation most likely overhead. So is this continues to find wait for another sweep from the radar to get a good look. Looks like we have a tornado warning, a new one issued.
1: This one, for Ashland,
0: up to the north into the east of us.
1: Yeah, this, okay, this is for, okay, a tornado warning. This is going to include the Omaha Metro. Tornado warning for northwestern Sarpy, central Douglas County, southeastern Saunders, northwestern Cass counties until 8:30. Storm capable of producing a tornado is located 4 miles west of Ashland or 13 miles southwest of Gretna, moving northeast at 45 miles per hour. So this is in the Ashland area right now. Gretna.
0: Right, yeah. Right to the north of Ashland. There's significant inflow.
1: Yeah.
0: Just south of Memphis.
1: Yep.
0: So this would be along 66, just coming up on the Platte River.
1: Probably right there by Lake Allure and Thomas Lakes in that area north of Ashland.
0: Right, yeah. So if you're in the park there at the park there at Ashland, just definitely take cover if you're in a mobile home or you're camping. If you're a trailer, definitely this is not the place you need to be for a storm as in a camper.
1: Yeah, and this would include southwest Omaha, Millard, Chalco, Weirspan Lake, Zarinsky Lake, Boys Town, La Vista, Standing Bear Lake, among those areas, Camp Carol Joy Hauling, along with Memphis. And they're telling folks that are at events happening at Warner Park and Papillion La Vista South High School to take cover, too, and as well. So this is a tornado warning until 8:30. Central Douglas County, southeastern Saunders, northwestern Cass, northwestern Sarpy counties of east central Nebraska. And again, the tornado warning for our area, southwestern Lancaster County, continues until 8:15. Also for southeastern Saline, northwestern Gage counties. The update on that severe thunderstorm warning until 8:30 for Sarpy, northeast Lancaster, southeast Douglas, southeast Saunders, and northern Cass counties. Has a severe thunderstorm over Greenwood or 14 miles southwest of Gretna, moving northeast at 45. Weather instruments, this is according to the National Weather Service, weather instruments measured a 66 mile per hour wind gust 5 miles north of Waverly in far northeastern Lancaster County. So that activity moving away from the Lincoln area and the entire Omaha Metro under the gun there this evening.
0: That storm you're talking about now that did produce those 66 mile an hour gusts is the storm that is causing the tornado warning now, because there's a pretty good inflow, as I said, just to the north of Ashland, and that would be kind of right over. I'm looking at the area here that you know, there's some folks. There's a retirement home just north of Ashland. As you said, that lakes. I can't remember the name of that neighborhood. That's right,
1: Lake Allure and Thomas Lakes that are up there in Big Sandy. There.
0: Yeah, that's the area of concern. So I don't see any. At least on my screen, I can't see anything. If it looks like any debris or any type of a tornado on the ground thing, unless you can look at the coefficient and see what you see.
1: Yeah, let me. I'll take a look here really quick and see what I can get here. And
0: also, there's another set of inflow that. A little bit concerning to the.
1: Now I see something northeast of Ashland, and it's
0: that's
1: north.
0: What I'm looking at.
1: Yeah, I'm looking. It's like right approaching the Platte River, about ready to enter western Sarpy County, just southwest of Gretna,
0: that's what I'm looking at right now too.
1: I can see it on the correlation coefficient, and then
0: it's just a little bit south of the area that we saw the tornado a couple of years ago.
1: Yeah. Yeah, April 26, 2024, the Arbor Day outbreak. And then as I look at the base velocity, that's where we see the wind directions to and from the radar. There are some noticeable spots that are popping up north of Ashland and also west of Gretna. They've really kind of blossomed up here in like the last couple of frames. I'm watching an area also to the south of Lincoln, west of 77 and right along Highway 33. of the area that we have been watching here for quite a while since it moved up from Thayer County. And
0: just
1: that's
0: west of Cortland. Just west of Cortland. Is that the area you're talking
1: about? Well, there's one northwest of there and east of Hallam. There's another one, looks like around Sprague or Martell, maybe. Again, we're still trying to verify. I mean, this of course, is something that we're constantly watching to see if there's any color codes, usually the reds and greens. And the reds and greens and sometimes those grays and whites kind of butt up against each other. That's where you get to see some spinning or motion, at least, that something may be rotating. But nothing too definitive, at least right now, from what I'm able to tell, Rob, on my scope. But when you look at the main reflectivity with the rain, my gosh, the rain is just pouring. And there you see kind of a curvature north of Ashland. And we got a brand new storm warning coming down here as our EAS is going off here in the KFOR studio here. Let's see what it is. Brand new severe thunderstorm warning. This is for southern Lancaster County, all of Johnson County, southeastern Jefferson, western Odo, western Pawnee, all of Gage County until 8:45. Severe thunderstorms were extending along a line extending from 4 miles southeast of Pioneers Park to near Pickerel to 2 miles south of Odell, moving east at 40 miles per hour. And this is impacting southeast Lincoln, also Beatrice, Hickman, Firth, Blue Springs, Roca. And then it will hit the Panama area and then points east over toward Bennett, Palmyra, Sterling and Douglas, and then further south down toward Crab Orchard and even Tecumseh coming down the pipe. So this is a wide line of storms, and that's what we've been watching here is that wide line that had been severe for much of the evening down around Jefferson County and Gage County, now working its way into far southeastern Lancaster County and now moving across Gage County at this point. We still have a pretty good shower and thunderstorm here at 3800 Cornhusker. Skies are indicating that they're brightening up, but they've been that way. It's kind of a dark slate gray color as I look off toward the west, but lightning galore all over North Lincoln with these thunderstorms. But again, no matter where you're at in the Lincoln Metro, you should be indoors and away from windows and glass doors in particular. If you're in southwest Lancaster County, you're under the gun with that tornado warning until 8:15 for about another 17 minutes until 8:15 for that warning as well. So that's what we got right now, but it looks like the main concern is going to be to the northeast of Lincoln now with that cell northeast of Ashland working its way into Gretna that is showing some definite signs of rotation, and it's hooking as well.
0: Right. Yeah, I'm getting a good look at that right now. It's still, let me check my last refresh here. It's just crossing over the Platte River now into Sarpy County. So Gretna under the gun, Chalico, Springfield, all under the gun here with this storm.
1: And we got an update on that tornado warning to the northeast of Lincoln. The warning for northwest Cass County has been canceled. It moved out of the warned area, but it continues until 8:30 for northwest Sarpy, central Douglas, southeastern Saunders counties. Severe thunderstorm capable of producing a tornado is located over Ashland or 9 miles southwest of Gretna, moving northeast at 40 miles per hour. Weather spotters apparently have reported a funnel cloud. Not sure where, but it was in that general area that they had reported a funnel cloud. If you're in Gretna, Weirspan Lake, southwest Omaha, Millard, La Vista, Chalco, Zarinsky Lake, Papillion, Ralston, Boystown, those areas of the southwestern part of Omaha in particular, you need to get into your basement at this time. But this is to the northeast of Lincoln. With that tornado warning, that's the latest update. So they did report a funnel cloud, it looks like, around the Ashland area, maybe. So if you're in Ashland, and again, those warned areas that I just mentioned, you need to seek shelter at this present time. It is 8 o'clock. 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weather until 8:15 for about another 14 minutes now. Tornado warning until 8:15 for southwest Lancaster, southeastern Saline, northwestern Gage counties. Severe thunderstorm warnings to the northeast of Lincoln until about 8:30. And then you got the other tornado warning in the Omaha metro area until 8:30, it looks like. And again, all this is moving off toward the northeast. The storms are moving northeast. The line is moving off to the east. So they're kind of in a training effect where the flooding threat will become another probability. Here's a brand new severe thunderstorm warning, Rob. This is until 8:45. Northern Lancaster County, southwestern Saunders County. Severe thunderstorm located near Ceresco, 13 miles south of Wahoo, moving north at 45. The main threat is going to be quarter-size hail and 70-mile-per-hour wind gusts. Apparently, a weather station reported gusts as high as 70 miles per hour. This is around Ceresco, and again, in that area until 8:45, severe thunderstorm warning. Right. For northern Lancaster, southwestern Saunders County.
0: This storm is still throwing a pretty good inflow echo right at Gretna right now. If you zoom in on this one, Jeff, take a look. Right to the west of Gretna seems to be an inflow area of concern.
1: Yeah, and I'm looking at that right now.
0: And this would be the area that caused this tornado warning, where possibly there could be a funnel cloud associated with that was observed near Ashland about 5-10 minutes ago.
1: Yeah.
0: So it's moving at a pretty good clip now. This line has come together, and that's a lot of times what happens. These things form a line, and then the line picks up speed. And it sure looks to me like now we're getting some eastern movement on some of these storms.
1: Yep.
0: They're going to move along at a pretty good clip. Lincoln, Lancaster County still got some storms over the capital city. Just cloudy skies over Seward now. It's cloudy skies over Malcolm Raymond. So it's moving off to the east. It's just, we need to get through this.
1: Go ahead, Rob.
0: It's picked up a pretty good straight line extending, just to use, terms that our listeners are familiar with, from Sioux City all the way down to Marysville, Kansas. Moving to the east, it's triggered a pretty good sized warning that covers everything from Lincoln all the way down to the Kansas line through Beatrice. As those storms come through there, we've got another warning in effect for the storms moving into Sarpy County and Douglas County as well, and a tornado warning still in effect, I believe, for Douglas County. Is that correct,
1: Jeff? Yeah, that is still in effect. And I want to go back to what I'm seeing on the correlation coefficient, where you kind of can tell where there could be not only rotation but possible debris. Not saying that there is one on the ground, but I mean, this is a well-defined circulation, it looks like, that is right around the Gretna area in far northwestern Sarpy County. Looks like it's about to cross Highway 631, or what would be 204th Street in Douglas County, and it's about ready to cross into Douglas County and would be impacting the Millard area, far southwest Omaha. Maybe moving into Boys Town as we speak, but that looks very concerning. The reflectivity indicating that notch, and then you look at the velocity display, and man, the velocity just explodes when you get up toward western Douglas County, northwestern Sarpy County, and now south of Lincoln on 77 in south central Lancaster County. There's a bit of a notch that's building up too, and I don't know if you can see that on your radar, Rob. But
0: yeah, I've got it here, Jeff. This would be right along Highway 77 south of Lincoln, just to the west of Hickman.
1: Yeah,
0: what we're looking at.
1: Yes. Yeah, it looks like it's west of Hickman, and it looks like it's kind of tailing east, maybe slightly northeast. We're not trying to cry wolf here, but I would say if you are around the Hickman area, maybe over toward Bennett, maybe get downstairs as a precaution.
0: Just be careful, yeah. I mean, just have your pets together, have your family together. Make sure that you can get somewhere pretty quick.
1: Yeah,
0: because these things have regenerated as they moved across the state. They dissipate fast, but then they regenerate fast as well, and you don't want to be caught off guard.
1: Right, and I would even say, even you folks that live in far southeast Lincoln, maybe do the same thing if you're down around Standing Bear High School, that area. Probably consider doing that as well as a precaution. Again, we're not trying to cry wolf. We're just thinking of your safety right now, because these things can develop with little or no warning. Technically,
0: check our Omaha partners here and find out what's going on.
1: Yeah, as I look in the newsroom, I'm looking at the displays that we got up in the newsroom, monitoring our media partner 1011, of course, and then we have Channel 7 out of Omaha up there too, and they're kind of looking at some activity to the southwest of their location up there in Omaha. But back here in Lincoln, down south, right along 77 west of Hickman, probably a good idea, again, if you're in the Hickman area over toward Bennett, to get into your, maybe go to the basement. Again, the warning doesn't technically include you, and that warning is in effect for another 9 minutes until 8:15 for southwest Lancaster County. Hickman and Bennett, far southeast Lincoln, if you're out around Standing Bear High School in particular, maybe consider that. Again, just as a precaution, use good judgment, but, something to bear in mind here. We're still going to be monitoring what the Weather Service does here moving forward once the warning is set to expire here at 8:15. And we've got a whole slew of warnings. Brand new tornado warning. This is over in into western Iowa with Pottawatomie County, Harrison County, and Washington County in Nebraska. So that's way off to our north and east. Not seeing anything new coming down yet other than what we've had issued so far. I apologize not getting the graphic updated on our social media streams with the warning situation. Of course, you should be getting our text alerts. You should also be getting our other warning updates that we are providing to you through Facebook and Twitter, through KFOR and our other stations here in the building. Comments on Facebook. Amy says, lightning, gray, and super humid in Air Park. And then Braden is asking, have we had anything touching down near Lincoln? No, we have not had anything confirmed touch down near Lincoln. At least to our knowledge, we have not had anything confirmed by the Weather Service or emergency management. So we'll continue to monitor that.
0: Two tornado warnings in effect right now. One that affects the southern portion of the Omaha Metro would be Gretna. And as Millard, as you said, it looks like there's another one also up around the Blair area.
1: Yeah.
0: It extends into Iowa.
1: Those are the latest tornado warnings that we have posted. Here's an update from the Weather Service. The tornado warning for southeastern Saunders County is canceled, moved out of the warned area. All right, here's an update on that one for northwestern Sarpy County and south central Douglas counties. Confirmed tornado was located near Gretna, moving northeast at 30 miles per hour. Radar confirming the tornado occurred near the Platte River northeast of Ashland. So we saw the radar image for sure, Rob. We caught that one.
0: It is still very defined. I'm looking at my last
1: screen
0: 3 minutes ago. Already past the Gretna area, moving towards Chalco into the Millard area.
1: Yeah,
0: into the most heavily populated area of Nebraska.
1: Yeah, so it's going to be entering southwest Omaha. You mentioned Millard, Chalco, La Vista, Weirspan Lake. Those of you over toward Papillion and Ralston should also be in safe shelter if you're listening to us on any of our FM stations. Here's an update on the tornado warning that was issued for southwestern Lancaster, southeastern Saline, northwestern Gage counties. They have canceled the tornado warning, so that's good news. They're saying the tornado threat is diminished. The tornado warning has been canceled, but they're saying large hail, damaging winds, still likely, and there's a severe thunderstorm warning in effect for those southern areas of Lancaster, all of Gage County, also Odo County, Johnson, Pawnee counties, and those areas as well. And then, of course, there's the tornado watch. It's in effect until 11 o'clock tonight. But now, we'll keep things going here on our FMs here for a little bit, we might have some folks that are listening to us on our FM stations that might be between Omaha and Lincoln tonight, maybe commuting and maybe having to pull off to the side of the road to, seek some shelter, or at least try to get, under a protective area. But, the confirmed tornado report, near the Platte River, northeast of Ashland. This was located near Gretna, moving northeast at 30 miles per hour. Again, folks that are in the Millard area, La Vista, Chalco, Weirspan Lake, southwest Omaha, Papillion, Ralston, those areas, Boystown, I think would be the next place. And La Vista,
0: sure.
1: And some of those areas of the suburbs of Omaha. And again, I keep seeing video up in our newsroom of what looks like maybe a lowering. I don't know if it is a funnel that's in contact with the ground up in that area, or if it's a wall cloud. It's kind of at a distance to where I'm not able to really fully tell.
0: Yeah, I've taken a look at the tower feed from our partners 1011, their sister station in Omaha, Channel 6, and looked like something that could have been a rain-wrapped tornado. Can't quite get a good visual on it. Again, it's tough to tell from a tower cam, and you know, especially with the intensity of the rain that's associated with the storm. But still, I don't know if you got a chance to look at the velocities again here around Chalco right now. This thing is not dissipating.
1: It is impressive right now. In fact, I'm looking at the correlation coefficient, and that is where you can usually tell where there could be a debris ball. It looks like there may be one, and it kind of gets blended in with the ground clutter too on my radar scope, and it kind of blends in.
0: Yeah, we're close to the radar, which also the actual radar station is not too far away at Valley.
1: Yeah.
0: But right now, the way this thing is tracking, it has got a bead. And again, we don't want to be alarmist or anything, but this has a bead on downtown Omaha dead center. Should be coming up on the 680-80 junction here pretty quick.
1: Yep. Right and in that area of Southwest Omaha.
0: Then on into near South Omaha, into the area there near UNO and College of St. Mary's and all that are all under the gun.
1: Yeah, so it's a very active night. And I know a lot of folks, when the tornado watch was issued at about 3 this afternoon, some people were still outside doing yard work or having gatherings, whatever the case may be. And thinking, where is this stuff at? Well, it started out in central Nebraska. One branch moved out to the northeast, and then another area developed around Superior and over toward Hebron and Clay Center, got going, and finally about 6:30, we're starting to see weather warnings issued for Seward and Saline counties, and here we are at almost a quarter after 8 o'clock here on Sunday night. And we're finally getting the severe weather that we've been anticipating all day. The tornado watch is in effect until 11 o'clock tonight. I think some of the counties to the west, if I'm not mistaken, Rob, and I'm looking at like Polk County, York County, maybe Fillmore County, and on west, those counties have been cleared of the tornado watch. Obviously, the counties in east central and southeast Nebraska where the activity is taking place, still under the watch until 11 o'clock tonight. But here's the other thing to keep in mind tomorrow. When everybody goes back to work and goes back to school, a lot of kids still in school here, at least in the Lincoln area, is that the threat is going to happen again tomorrow afternoon. And this is a reminder that you should not let your guard down tomorrow. The Weather Service was pretty much on target with their forecasts for Friday night, Saturday, of course, Saturday night. You know, we had a lot of heavy rain, hail reports around the Lincoln area. And here we are. This is day one of what would be the second day of a major outbreak of severe weather and the third of 4 days of active weather. And I think they've been pretty much on target from what they've been able to forecast and see what their models have been showing. So they've been pretty accurate. And tomorrow could be another active day, so bear that in mind if you obviously have got to work, school, or any other activities that are planned for later in the day tomorrow.
0: Yeah, the lines, the cells have moved. I mean, the actual bullseye, I guess you could say, has moved a little bit left and right over the last couple of days, where this morning we didn't see till about 1 o'clock this afternoon where the true model was right over the top of the capital city and Wahoo, Fremont, the Omaha Metro. Before, it kind of varied. It made it look like it was going to be a little more severe to the north of the Platte River up north of Fremont. But forecasting and the models and the technology we have today is pretty accurate. And right now, last check is I did look ahead to see what tomorrow's outlook looked like. It may be a little bit more to the south and to the east of us. We'll let you know about that. But again, we're not going to find that out until tomorrow morning until we get that briefing at about 10:30 from the Weather Service.
1: Okay, we got a new tornado warning. This is in the Omaha Metro area, and this is going to include north central Sarpy County, southeastern Douglas County, which is essentially downtown Omaha and South Omaha, and then central Pottawatomie County, which would be the Council Bluffs area. That's until 9. They were tracking a thunderstorm capable of producing a tornado over La Vista or over Ralston, moving northeast at 55 miles per hour. Does not say anything confirmed. They're saying that this is radar indicated, at least, and this has a history of producing a tornado along the Platte River northeast of Ashland. That's why that's been issued out of the abundance of concern up there. So then that's another tornado warning again in the Omaha Metro until 9 tonight. So it has turned into a very active evening up there. They got more severe thunderstorm warnings up there issued until 9:15 for Douglas County and the suburban areas of Omaha in particular. Trying to get an update, there was another severe thunderstorm warning for northern Lancaster County and southern Saunders County until 8:45. Have not seen anything new about that. That was all moving off toward the northeast. So
0: yeah, I haven't seen anything more out of that. They have 1-inch hail reported at Elkhorn. Also, wind gusts at the Lincoln Airport reported at 68 miles per hour as the storm came through.
1: Yeah, in fact, some of the comments we got here, from earlier, Amy saying that there was lightning, gray sky, super humid in Air Park. Keegan chimed in on Facebook saying it's coming down real good by Southwest High School, referring to the rainfall. And of course, if you have any hail reports or damage reports, any flooding or any of that nature, and you want to share those photos, you can send it to news@kfornow.com. That's news@kfornow.com. Really, other than that, the main threat here in Lincoln has essentially been the heavy rain, Rob. I'm surprised that we have not seen a flooding advisory or some sort of flooding-related advisory or warning posted. I'm assuming that there are a number of streets here in town that got a lot of backlog of water they're trying to drain out, but nothing yet, at least from the Weather Service. But that's been the big threat around here. Thankfully, it's been that. Nothing major in terms of wind damage, and now we got a brand new warning coming down the pike. And
0: I'm checking the video feed from Omaha right now from the CityCam Network.
1: Okay, we got a brand new tornado warning. This is for East Central Lancaster County, Northwestern Odo County, Southeastern Cass County until 9 o'clock. Severe thunderstorm capable of producing a tornado located over Bennett or 13 miles southeast of Lincoln, moving northeast at 50 miles per hour. This is going to be around Palmyra here very soon in the next couple of minutes. And then around Avoca, and then over toward Weeping Water and Nahaka. We go back here probably about 10 minutes ago, Rob. We were looking at the radar, and I was showing you what I was seeing on the loop with the velocity display, and there was some things that were kind of popping up to the south of Lincoln that looked like maybe showing signs of rotation, and all of a sudden dissipated, and the Weather Service called off the tornado warning. Now we got a brand new one for East Central Lancaster County, Northwestern Odo, Southeastern Cass Counties until 9 o'clock tonight.
0: Yeah, I see the cell right now we're talking about. It's just coming into the Bennett area right now. Panama under the gun as well. Palmyra for sure. And it should move just to the south of Eagle. But once again, even in the Eagle area, I'd be taking cover. Folks along, would that be Route 43, south out of Eagle.
1: Yep.
0: Definitely under the gun.
1: Yep, you got Highway 43, Highway 2. You look at some of the eastern roads, 162nd Street or 148th Street, 176th Street in the eastern part of the county, and then you get in toward Eagle. You've got Highway 63 in that area. Eagle, of course, you got 43, as you mentioned, that goes south from there over by Eagle Raceway that heads south. Those are the areas that would be impacted again. And again, want to let you know there's a tornado warning in effect, again, until 9 o'clock tonight. This is for East Central Lancaster County, Northwestern Odo County, Southeastern Cass Counties. Sirens in those locations, like around Bennett, should be sounding. Other areas of rural Lancaster County should be as well, and even in Northwestern Odo County. I got a report from my brother lives down in Firth saying that the sirens are going off in Firth right now, and that's in southeast Lancaster County, that they're not under the gun of a tornado warning at this time. In that area, it's all severe thunderstorm warning in that location, but those around northwestern Odo, southeastern Cass counties, again, this is the time for you to go take cover. a tornado warning in effect until 9 o'clock tonight. So this does not immediately impact the city of Lincoln. We want to point that out. In fact, as I look out the window, Rob, you're not going to believe it. I'm looking out. I see a glimpse of sun trying to peek through the storm clouds. As you know, it's kind of brightened up a little bit more with all that heavy rain that moved through here a little bit ago. And so that's a sign that things were starting to finally move out of here. But
0: I will say this, though. The storm has kind of regenerated over Lincoln for quite a while. While we've been talking about the line moving off to the east, the rain still is, I mean, covering pretty much most of the capital city. So
1: yeah.
0: It's either just been fed from the south, I guess, with this warm air. But it's still raining over northeast Lincoln, northwest Lincoln, and even some pockets of pea-sized hail, around the capital city. Still watching this other tornado warning up for Omaha Metro.
1: Yeah, I see that too.
0: That's into the downtown area now. As that line of storms is moving through. Nothing on the ground so far, according to what I'm seeing out of our partners from Omaha.
1: Getting a report from my family at our home in northeast Lincoln, raining hard and even some hail at my home not too far from 84th and Layton area, and also my son saying that the sirens are going off here in Lincoln. And that's another thing. I want to go on a sidebar here really quick. The siren system in Lancaster County is divided into five sections, and you've got a northwest, northeast, southwest, southeast, and then the central part, which is the city of Lincoln, and I believe the Bennett area and the rural areas of east central Lancaster County are part of the siren network that would include the city of Lincoln. So sirens are sounding in Lincoln. The tornado warning does not impact necessarily the city of Lincoln itself. It's, again, mainly to the east. It may incorporate the far eastern fringes, but the main threat of the severe weather, at least the possible tornado, is down around the Bennett area, and it's moving off toward the northeast. So, again, that's how the siren network is set up here in Lincoln and Lancaster County. So to clarify, the sirens are sounding, and that's because that the central east central section of Lancaster County is under a tornado warning. It does not mean, even though they're sounding here in Lincoln, that we're under the gun here, but that's why we're here to tell you that, is that the actual tornado situation, the possible tornado situation, is to the south and east and moving away from the city of Lincoln. It's now moving in toward the Palmyra area as it crosses over from Lancaster into Odo County, right along Highway 2. There's that area of concern as I look at the correlation coefficient, Rob, where you got the blues and the yellows and the greens kind of coming together.
0: Right on Highway 2.
1: Right on Highway 2.
0: Near Palmyra.
1: Yep, right there, and it's coming in toward the Palmyra area. Heading up toward Highway 43, could it move off toward the northeast, even up toward Avoca, Nahaka, and Weeping Water, possibly, if it continues that path? So, yeah, if you're hearing the siren sound in Lincoln, we're fine right now in the city of Lincoln proper. We've had no touchdowns, no funnel clouds to report of in the city of Lincoln. It's to the southeast of Lincoln. That's the situation. So just wanted to make that clarification. And so we got that one area that we're watching. And then you go out toward the northeast and the Omaha area and the city of Omaha proper. They've had a very busy night of activity as well. And they're under tornado warnings here for, I think, another 15 minutes, it looks like. But, yeah, people chiming in right now on the Facebook feed. Sirens going off in Lincoln. The siren at Northeast High School going off. Joy chiming in with that. And again, that's to explain that the five sections of Lancaster County's siren network, Lincoln is in the central part, and for East Central Lancaster County, that's also part of that Lincoln network because of the siren system setup. So that's how they do it. You don't necessarily can do it one by one. That's just how it's set up. So, but anyway, I digress. But the rain is starting to move out of our location here. You got a pretty unique looking sunset to the west here with the storm clouds that are starting to move through. Lightning still flashing around us as well. The rain, it looks like, it's moved out of our location here at 3800 Cornhusker, which is good to note. Those of you in northeast Lincoln, over into eastern Lancaster County on north and east are going to be impacted here for a little bit longer, especially if you're traveling Interstate 80. One other thing, Rob, watching another cell that just is starting to get stronger here around Crete in eastern

0: Wayne County, kind of eyeballing that. Let's see if that kind of holds up here.
1: Look at that down there.
0: Yeah.
1: That's kind of behind everything else. Yeah, there is a little rogue cell kind of hanging behind everything else just to the south of Crete, just north of Wilbur. A little bit of hail in it. Don't see any real danger or influx in it. Maybe a little bit there to the on the east side of it, but it looks like it's moving to the north. Let me get a look at track on this one. This one's kind of a squirrely one. Just popped up out of nowhere. So, but mainly, like I said, like as you said, you explained the tornado warning system. It's not for Lincoln. Evidently, it sure sounds like they may have actually fired most of the zones of the sirens.
0: Yeah, because Firth sirens going off. They're in the southeast quadrant too.
1: Yeah, and why it would be going off at Northeast High School, it would be kind of curiosity.
0: Well, it's because the city of Lincoln's in that central zone. So Northeast High School would
1: Got it.
0: Doesn't matter if it's at North Star or Northeast High School or North Lincoln Northwest. If there's sirens, they're going to sound no matter what. So to clarify on what we're seeing on the velocity display, the area around Palmyra up toward Eagle, east of Eagle, maybe over toward Avoca, heading off toward Weeping Water, that's another area where there may be maybe more rotation starting to take shape. And we'll see if they'll keep up the warning here for a little bit here, at least in east-central Lancaster County. Let's see if we can get an update here. And here it is. The tornado warning for east-central Lancaster County has been canceled. The thunderstorm that prompted the warning has moved out of the warned area, and the tornado warning has been canceled. The warning continues for northwestern Odo and southern Cass counties until 9, still tracking a storm capable of producing a tornado 3 miles northeast of Palmyra or 19 miles east of Lincoln, moving northeast at 50. This should be over toward Avoca, maybe around Unadilla, Weeping Water, Nahaka, and Union, all in areas of Cass and Odo County. So with that said, I think what we will do, Rob, is we're going to probably scale back on our coverage. We'll get everybody back into regular programming here in just a few minutes, and we'll get back into regular programming here on KFOR. But it looks like things have subsided for the time being in the city of Lincoln. Should there be a warning that is issued again for the city of Lincoln or any part of Lancaster County, we will break back in. But it looks like things are beginning to quiet down here for now, hopefully for the rest of the night. And the only other thing I will tell you is that you better be weather aware again tomorrow, because we could see another threat of severe weather. And chances are that threat may move further south and east from Lincoln, but we'll wait and see what happens in the morning. Some final thoughts here before we wrap it up tonight here, Rob?
1: Not really, Jeff. I think, like I said, we'll be ready to go again tomorrow if this does, turn into a threat for our immediate listeners. We appreciate everybody listening along with us. Sometimes these things, they turn out for the better. I mean, we're not quite out of the clear completely. Our entire listener is not completely out of the clear yet. But we do appreciate you listening and we do appreciate your input on all of our social media channels. Your eyes and your ears and what you see out there is very important to us as well.
0: Yep, you bet. So that'll do it for our coverage tonight here on KFOR. So for Rob Kelly, I'm Jeff Motes. And again, we will have updates too, if necessary, on our social media channels and our text club as well. So thank you so much. We'll get everybody back into regular programming, as we will say thank you for listening to us tonight on our Connoisseur Media radio stations here in Lincoln, and we'll send you folks back into regular programming.

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1: I'm weatherology meteorologist Derek Height with a significant weather update. A new severe thunderstorm warning has been issued until 9:15 p.m. tonight for Fremont, Cass, Gage, Johnson, Lancaster, Nemaha, and Otto counties. This cluster of storms will bring with it the threat for both large hail and straight-line damaging winds. Hail the size of quarters and winds up to 60 miles an hour are likely as it moves northeast at around 50 miles an hour. Stay tuned for additional updates. I'm meteorologist Derek Height.

0: I'm weatherology meteorologist Derek Height with a significant weather update. A new severe thunderstorm warning has been issued until 9:15 p.m. tonight for Fremont, Cass, Gage, Johnson, Lancaster, Nemaha, and Otto counties. This cluster of storms will bring with it the threat for both large hail and straight-line damaging winds. Hail the size of quarters and winds up to 60 miles an hour are likely as it moves northeast at around 50 miles an hour. Stay tuned for additional updates. I'm meteorologist Derek Height.
1: 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Tickets for Teachers, May 21st from 4 p.m. to 6 p.m. in the Rail Yard, 106.3 KFRX.
2: I'm Jeff Motes in the KFOR newsroom with this severe weather update. The Storm Prediction Center out of Norman, Oklahoma has posted a tornado watch in effect until 11 o'clock tonight. And this does include central and eastern Nebraska. This does include Lincoln and Lancaster County, along with surrounding counties, Seward, Saline, Jefferson, Gage, also Cass, Otto, Johnson, and Saunders counties up in toward the Omaha area with Douglas and Sarpy counties. Again, tornado watch in effect until 11 o'clock tonight. That means the conditions are favorable for severe thunderstorms to develop and produce tornadoes with little or no warning. So bear that in mind this evening if you have plans to be outdoors. And again, any sort of storm warnings, whether it be severe thunderstorm or tornado warnings, if they are posted for your area, please take those warnings seriously, whether you get them through us on the radio or through our text alert club. Again, tornado watch until 11 o'clock tonight for eastern Nebraska, central Nebraska, including Lincoln and Lancaster County. I'm Jeff Motes in the KFOR newsroom.
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National Weather Service in Omaha has issued a tornado warning for northwestern Mills County in southwestern Iowa, northeastern Cass County in southeastern Nebraska, until 9:15 p.m. At 8:46 p.m., a severe thunderstorm capable of producing a tornado was located over Plattsmouth, or 8 miles south of Offutt Air Force Base, moving northeast at 50 miles per hour. Expected hazards include tornado and quarter-size hail. This is a radar-indicated threat rotation. Impact. Flying debris will be dangerous to those caught without shelter. Mobile homes will be damaged or destroyed. Damage to roofs, windows, and vehicles will occur. Tree damage is likely. This dangerous storm will be near Plattsmouth, Glenwood, and Pacific Junction around 8:50 p.m. Silver City around 9 p.m. This includes Interstate 29 between mile markers 32 and 37. Take cover now. Move to a basement or an interior room on the lowest floor of a sturdy building. Avoid windows. If you are outdoors, in a mobile home, or in a vehicle, move to the closest substantial shelter and protect yourself from flying debris. Repeating, a tornado warning has been issued until 9:15 p.m. for the following county: Mills, Iowa, and Cass, Nebraska.

Thursday this May, you're going to one of the best concerts in the country in one of the best cities. Noah Kahan, Denver. Vermont, but it's the season of the Harry Styles, New York.

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1: I'm Jeff Moats in the KFOR newsroom with this severe weather update. The Storm Prediction Center out of Norman, Oklahoma has posted a tornado watch in effect until 11 o'clock tonight. And this does include central and eastern Nebraska. This does include Lincoln and Lancaster County, along with surrounding counties, Seward, Saline, Jefferson, Gage, also Cass, Odo, Johnson, and Saunders counties up in toward the Omaha area with Douglas and Sarpy counties. Again, tornado watch in effect until 11 o'clock tonight. That means the conditions are favorable for severe thunderstorms to develop and produce tornadoes with little or no warning. So bear that in mind this evening if you have plans to be outdoors. And again, any sort of storm warnings, whether it be severe thunderstorm or tornado warnings, if they are posted for your area, please take those warnings seriously, whether you get them through us on the radio or through our text alert club. Again, tornado watch until 11 o'clock tonight for eastern Nebraska, central Nebraska, including Lincoln and Lancaster County. I'm Jeff Moats in the KFOR newsroom.
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0: It's been a long school year, and teachers deserve everything. 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It's Tickets for Teachers, May 21st from 4 p.m. to 6 p.m. in the Rail Yard, featuring multiple concert ticket giveaways, including Post Malone and Jelly Roll. 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All teachers, educators, and administrators are welcome. It's our way of saying thank you for educating the future of Lincoln. Tickets for Teachers, May 21st from 4 p.m. to 6 p.m. in the Rail Yard, 106.3 KFRX.
1: I'm Jeff Moe. It's in the KFOR newsroom with this severe weather update. The Storm Prediction Center out of Norman, Oklahoma has posted a tornado watch in effect until 11 o'clock tonight. And this does include central and eastern Nebraska. This does include Lincoln and Lancaster County, along with surrounding counties, Seward, Saline, Jefferson, Gage, also Cass, Odo, Johnson, and Saunders counties up in toward the Omaha area with Douglas and Sarpy counties. Again, tornado watch in effect until 11 o'clock tonight. That means the conditions are favorable for severe thunderstorms to develop and produce tornadoes with little or no warning. So bear that in mind this evening if you have plans to be outdoors. And again, any sort of storm warnings, whether it be severe thunderstorm or tornado warnings, if they are posted for your area, please take those warnings seriously, whether you get them through us on the radio or through our text alert club. Again, tornado watch until 11 o'clock tonight for eastern Nebraska, central Nebraska, including Lincoln and Lancaster County. I'm Jeff Moats in the KFOR newsroom.
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0: 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All teachers, educators, and administrators are welcome. 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

a masterpiece. Oh my, my, oh my, my love. 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

Thursday this May, you're going to one of the best concerts in the country in one of the best cities. Noah Kahan, Denver. Harry Styles, New York. 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

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All teachers, educators, and administrators are welcome. It's our way of saying thank you for educating the future of Lincoln. 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

0: 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All teachers, educators, and administrators are welcome. 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

She'll be all right. 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

0: 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All teachers, educators, and administrators are welcome. 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

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All teachers, educators, and administrators are welcome. 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A lot more of Lincoln's hit music. 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
0: Back to D-Wayne in the AM.

All right, got to give a serious shout out to LES. After the storms last night, you know, ton of people lost power. I mean, I think it was reported there was 1,200 people without power Sunday night. I just checked the map. There's a map at les.com/outage center. But it seems that there's 87 people that are now without power. Again, from Sunday night to this morning, I think that's amazing. So big shout out to the crews over at LES. We know they work hard every day, but it especially shows when we need that power back on.

0: All right, it's not every day that you hear about somebody having to spend 100 months in jail. But when you hear the reason that this guy's got to spend 100 months, you'll totally agree. It's coming up on KFRX. Good morning.
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0: to talk. 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
2: All right, this guy's an absolute bozo. 100 months in prison because he didn't pay for his McDonald's food order. He went to the drive-thru 3 times in a day. That was your first mistake. 3 times? I mean, I get it twice. I've done it before. 3? He shows up the first time, orders food, gets the food. Shows up the next time with the receipt from the first time he showed up. And this time he's got a pistol in his lap. Rolls up to the drive-thru, passes the little order thing, goes straight to the window. Obviously, the person is kind of positioned higher. So she looks down, sees the pistol. He hands over the receipt. She makes the food, hands it back. He drives off. She calls the police. He's long gone. Here's where it all changes. Old boy comes back for a third meal while the police are there. I mean, they're there for a long time. When you... It's a corporate entity. They got to make sure that all of their, what do they say, the I's are dotted and the T's are crossed? Yeah, they got to do that. So hours later, he comes back. They've still got officers stationed there. They catch him in the act. A high-speed chase ensues, and then he's caught. And you just got to think, why? How? What? No way. I mean, you got to live around the corner and then say, I want to practice robbing places. That's exactly how it's felt. I'm from St. Louis. I lived there my entire, I guess, child life. And then I moved to Nebraska when I was an adult. And I've seen situations like this go down. And everyone's baffled. Of course, it's terrible. Of course, it's a crime. But when someone does something that's also mindless, when you're not thinking like a smart criminal and you're just being a criminal, it's like, wait, why did they do that? All right, fine. Just call the police. Obviously, they're going to get caught.
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3: Got about 5 p.m. Till about 5 p.m. to keep that storm cleanup going before we see the next round of thunderstorms. High 65 today, low 54. It's going to feel like the same temp all day long. 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

you one of those people that forget stuff on road trips all the time? I was just talking to my friend who said that they got an hour and a half into their road trip before they realized that they left their ID at home. Had to drive all the way back home, only to realize that they actually left their ID at work. And I would just quit the road trip. At that point, I said, no way that you actually still win. Yeah, he still took off on the road. After forgetting all of that, setting himself behind, I don't know, the math at that point's ridiculous. What, 3 hours? You set yourself back 3? I don't know. I'm one of those people, I would have just said, you know what? I'm rescheduling the trip. I'm not leaving until tomorrow. This is too frustrating. Whatever, whatever. What do you always forget on road trips? 486-1063. We also have this up on our Facebook page. It's at 1063KFRX. Missy says, phone charger. Oh, yeah. I mean, how many times have we paid $59.99 at a gas station just to make sure that we have something to charge our phone with? Because we need the GPS, we're halfway through, the battery's on like 15%, and we have no choice. And for some reason, the chargers are always terrible. You ain't never stopped at a random gas station on a road trip, picked up a charger, and said to yourself, wow, man, this thing really goes. 486-1063, we're talking about it. What do you always forget on road trips? A lot of families are trying to head out of town. Maybe once you get the storm cleanup done, you still have some plans for next week or the week after that. School's going to be getting out. Everybody's going to be free. You hop on the road, but you know somebody's going to forget something that they always do forget. What if it's you, though? What do you always forget on road trips? 486-1063. You

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I'll tell you about it. Who's got it coming up next?

0: 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Text 402-486-1063 and let us know what's making you smile this morning. 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
1: It's so good to be here.
2: All right, we got to give this Monday Moment to LES. I mean, the crews worked hard all night long, 1,200 people without power. This morning, I was checking the website, and it was looking like less than 100 people are now without power. And that's great, like less than 100 people. I don't want to make it sound like, oh my gosh, 100 people without power. It's still people without power, but to go from 1,200 to 100 people, and in the middle of the storms, I might add, right? The first power outages started being reported around 6:30, which means that those crews had to get out there when the stuff was stuffing. You know what I'm saying? The wind was crazy. I'm sitting over there like, okay, I might have to get out of my sunroom. I got to go to an interior room. I got to get down in a basement. It just felt kind of crazy. And in those moments, you do wonder, are you out there by yourself? Is it every man for themselves? The answer is no. LES staff are out there. Those folks are getting power turned back on, making sure that the city of Lincoln and surrounding areas were going to be good to go. So they get the Monday Moment. I mean, I don't know who else you would nominate in this scenario, but if you have that person, go ahead and text me. 402-486-1063 can be a person or an organization. We call this the Monday Moment. Over the weekend, you always hear the craziest stuff. Oh, this happened and this went bad and these people are at war and then this is going to shut down. Forget all of that. We talk about positive things on Monday. We get one time to talk about it. So if you got something positive, someone deserves a Monday Moment shout out, go ahead and text me. 486-1063.
0: You woke up and grabbed your phone before you even opened both eyes. While you're there, follow 106.3 KFRX on Instagram and Facebook to win concert tickets, cash, and talk to D-Wayne. You don't know! D-Wayne and the AM will be back shortly.
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0: Oh, please tell me that you've seen this food fight that broke out in a Chipotle that has everybody upset. Oh, you didn't see this yet? Hey, coming up next, I gotta tell you about the food fight that will honestly probably change the way restaurants do things. This is why we can't have nice stuff. Details coming up after this. Hold on.
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0: to talk. I gotta tell what I feel.
1: D-Wayne in the AM.
2: I don't know how a food fight devolved into this, but a big old group of teens swarmed at Chipotle, started having a food fight, and then it just devolved. People started piling onto each other, throwing punches, and this is when it got wild. People picked up chairs and started throwing them, slamming each other on the table. I mean, it really looked like a WWE staged kind of a throwdown. But I'm looking at this video, and nobody agreed to any of this happening. Police and law enforcement were called in to deal with this. And they're saying these kids are so young, messing around in this Chipotle, that they have to charge their parents. So they say, yeah, you know what? We aren't going to charge these kids with anything, but we will sue, or not sue, goodness gracious, we will fine the parents, right?

0: find them and then find the parents. And then if there's anything extra serious, the parents will be charged. Some people are saying that's great. Others are saying, come on now. You should not make parents police their kids that much. What do you think? 402-486-1063. Is it important to always know where your kid is and, more importantly, what they're doing? The other day, I was headed to a gas station, got there, and I noticed these kids kind of running around inside. And I said to myself, well, maybe it's the, you know, it's the clerk's kids or their nieces or nephew, whatever. So I walked in there, and these kids, there's like 7 or 8 of them in the gas station right here in Lincoln. And I'm walking in, and they're starting to mess with me as I'm in the gas station. They're rolling sodas on the ground. They're grabbing stuff off the shelf as I'm trying to grab it. And again, I'm just trying to play along, right? I'm in there for a few seconds. I'm trying to get in and out. If these are her kids, cool, whatever. I get up to the front, and I say, oh, you brought the whole crew with you today. She said, I have no idea who these people are. And I'm like, wait, what? You know, I don't see any bikes sitting outside. These are just random kids just roaming around in your gas station messing with customers and whatnot. She said, yeah. But I'm like, and my thought is, where are their parents? So, yeah, in this situation, I must be team. As a parent, please know where your kid's at. 486-1063. Do you think that it's overkill as a parent to know where your kid's at and what they're doing at all times?
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I always forget the phone charger. What about you?

0: 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I gotta tell what I feel.
1: D-Wayne in the AM. 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
2: We always forget our phone chargers.
1: Your phone chargers? Okay. That's definitely one of those moments where you say to yourself, oh, no, not the phone charger. Adam commented on Facebook and says, my belt. Brother, I tell you what, you're not wrong. And that's one of the worst because you get reminded all day long. You got to pull your pants up. You ever experience leaving a belt at home? 486-1063. What do you always forget on road trips? I'll tell you what. I'm kind of embarrassed to say this, but the last road trip I went on, I left my entire suitcase. And I know, you. How do you get on the road without the suitcase? Well, I was feeling a little flustered. I was trying to make sure I had everything right. And I get on the road, and I'm 2 hours in. I ain't turning around. I look in the back seat, and I recognize that I have picked up the wrong suitcase. The wrong one. I don't know why, but I just grabbed the wrong one, threw it in the car, hopped in, and went. So I had to go to a Kohl's or Target and all of them and buy a whole new wardrobe for me to have anything to wear for the entire road trip. I was gone for like 4 days, 4 or 5 days. So 4 or 5 days worth of clothes is what I had to go buy. And shoes. Oh, I forgot about that because I was going to wear a suit and I did not have shoes. And then back to what you were saying, Adam, I also did not have my belt. So yeah, the road trip, I forgot all of that plus the belt. What about you? What do you always forget on road trips? 486-1063, or you can hop on Facebook. It's at 1063-KFRX. Good morning.
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We're talking about road trips on our Facebook page at 106.3 KFRX. It's the one thing you always forget and something that you don't even think about when you're heading on the road. If the place you're going has bed bugs, and we now know the number one city with them, I'll tell you about it next.

0: right, look, I know you're going to hit the road this summer for road trips, but something got to consider is, where are the bed bugs? The number one city for bed bugs just got released. It's Chicago. I'm not even going to hold it to you. Chicago is the number one for bed bugs. It's followed up by other places like, I don't know, Detroit, Los Angeles, Indianapolis, blah, blah, blah. But if you travel into Chicago this summer, just know you better check the bed. Do you even check when you go to hotels? I'll tell you, my mom kind of got this stuck in my head as a kid, and I'm gonna blame her for this, but every time I go to a hotel, I'm bringing the Clorox wipes, I'm bringing the daggone Lysol spray. What else am I? But the UV, oh, that was a game changer. The UV, you put it over your bed, the whole thing, so you can see kind of if it's clean or not. And then you got to do the ultimate test before you even put your suitcase down. You got to go to the corner and you lift up the sheet, look under there, use your flashlight or the UV thing. But then it's the part everybody misses. You got to lift up the fitted sheet and the mattress cover. The fitted and the mattress cover. And some people only check the corner. I mess around and pull that thing all the way back to make sure they don't have bed bugs. Lots of major U.S. cities have bed bugs. It's something that they can just travel state to state once they get on you, and then you go somewhere else, and now they're in your car, and they're a pain to get rid of. So if you're traveling to Chicago or actually any major metropolitan area, you probably want to double check that bed bugs aren't included, or that you don't grab them and bring them back with you. Speaking of things that you bring back, we are asking you what you forget to bring on every road trip. 486-1063, or we're on Facebook at 1063-KFRX.
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0: Don't forget Ariana Grande tickets, Chicago, this Thursday, 8 a.m. on KFRX.

It's nice when a company knows that they've messed up. Microsoft just released a statement basically saying that it made a massive mistake and now we're all paying for it. Let me tell you about it next.

0: All right, if you've tried to use Microsoft's new AI, you are only one of very few people who have actually tried it. They said of over their, 600 to 700 million customers, only 45 million people have decided to use their Copilot AI. And even worse, they've built it into every single new laptop that you buy. The executives say that they have ultimately failed at AI. Nobody's adopting it. They've lost to Google. They've lost to OpenAI. They've lost to Claude. They've lost to all of these folks. And they're basically saying, we have to start over from scratch. So I know people are getting out of school. You're getting those graduation gifts. Laptops are a great graduation gift. If you're still looking at buying one, you might want to watch what you buy. Because if you get one and then all they do is say, oh, it comes with the Copilot. What do they say? Oh, the phrase is, get you a laptop that you can talk to. Well, no, not if they're going to cut it off. Don't get a laptop they're going to cut off those features for. They said less than 3% of their overall users are now utilizing their features with their Copilot AI, which makes them the least used AI of all of them in the world, to be honest with you. There are AI companies that other countries have that are only working in those countries that are still bigger than Microsoft's global AI footprint, which is insane. So their executives are now telling us, you might want to wait to buy that AI laptop, or at least, I don't know, give us a few months to fix it.
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0: Top five ways that planes have been diverted back home. 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

0: zombies. Because adults just don't do that. There's not a situation in which it goes, oh, yeah, then usually if it's followed up by biting. There's nothing that's like that. The only thing that we have are the zombie movies. When the zombies take over, all of a sudden, everybody getting bitey. You want to bite this person, bite that person. You're chewing on legs and whatnot. This guy stopped an entire plane because he decided to go that route. Yes, he's arrested. I don't know how long he's going to spend in jail. And he has absolutely been slapped with a no-fly ban on all Australia airlines. So luckily, you're not going to have to deal with him.
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out this coming Thursday, we're taking you to see Ariana Grande. 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

0: What is something that you always forget to bring with you on a road trip? 486-1063, or you can hop on Facebook. It's at 1063-KFRX. Obviously, the iPhone charger is got to be number one, or your phone charger, regardless which one you got. That has got to be number one. If you're that person, comment on our Facebook at 1063-KFRX. Adam says a belt. And to be honest, that is the most agreeable thing on the planet. Yeah, a belt is terrible to lose because you're walking around all day long with your pants up. Or not with your pants up, with your pants down. You're constantly pulling them up. So yeah, belt, absolutely a terrible thing to lose. Rick says, my wife and I always forget the pillows. And that's how I know y'all are experts, Rick. Because only real, like real road trippers bring pillows. I ain't never brought a pillow on a road trip. Maybe once because I saw my friends were doing it. But if you travel often, you know you gotta bring a pillow with you in the car so that when you rest your head, you don't wake up with your neck stuck in one position. Yes, terrible thing to forget, especially once you have already taken the step to make sure that you bring that daggone pillow every single time. Hey, 486-1063, or we're talking about it on Facebook. It's at 1063-KFRX. What is something that you always forget to bring with you on road trips? 486-1063. 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
0: Hey, I got to give a shout out to MB's class over at Lincoln High School. Talking about what you forget on road trips. Josh always forgets his wallet, and MB forgets their meds. I get it.

the weekend, but all the time, you always hear some crazy stuff, and it's always the worst stuff happening in the world. We obviously experienced our own little bit with the weather this past weekend, but thank goodness for our Monday moment winner. I'll tell you why we're saying thank goodness for them next on KFRX.

you die for. Tickets to Ariana Grande in Chicago. We're giving them to you this Thursday, 8 a.m. You got to listen in for the keyword. When you hear it, you text it to me. I'll get you on a plane. I'll pay for the hotel, airfare, plus the tickets to the show. You in? All right, bet. Your next getaway this Thursday at 8 a.m. with KFRX.

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3: Gotta give a shout out to LES crews who worked overnight to clear 1,200 power outages, meaning they turned power back on for 1,200 people that lost it after the severe weather storms that we had last night. It impacted the Lincoln and Greater Lincoln community. LES hopped into action and immediately started getting those turned back on. This morning at 6 a.m., there were less than 100 people that were still waiting for their power to be turned back on. And that's a fast turnaround, considering that they got their first power outage reports at about 6:30 p.m. the night before. I think they do a phenomenal job all the time. You know, they're always working hard to make sure that we have our power on. But when storms hit, they have to go into overdrive. People have to make sacrifices, and those don't go unnoticed. Today's Monday Moment goes to our crews at LES who spent the entire night getting power back on for folks in our city after the storms. If you got somebody that deserves a Monday Moment shout out, you got to let me know. 486-1063. 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

0: I will catch you tomorrow, 6 a.m. for the party. My man SK is coming in next. And don't forget, right at noon, he's got the best throwbacks ever. It's the Lunch Break Mixtape right here on KFRX. Catch you tomorrow. Peace.
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1: What is going on, everybody? Happy Monday. It's SK hanging out with you until 2. Thanks so much for hanging out with me. Hope you had a nice weekend. Kicking off the party today, it's Olivia Rodrigo with Drop Dead. It's 106.3 KFRX.

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4: Cloudy skies today, slight chance for a pop-up shower still before lunchtime, and then later on this afternoon, chance of thunderstorms. 65 for a high today, 53 for a low. 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

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All you got to do is listen for those keywords on Thursday starting at 8 a.m. Once you have those keywords, text them to us. That's going to get you qualified to win. Ariana Grande in Chicago. 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

0: 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All teachers, educators, and administrators are welcome. 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
2: 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What's going on? It's SK. Hey, if you want to feel old today, get this. 17 years ago to the day, Justin Bieber released his hit One Time.

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11: Lincoln weather. Cloudy skies and thunderstorms later on this afternoon and into this evening. 65 for a high today, 53 for a low. Your KFRX weather powered by Bryant. Air conditioning, heating, electrical, and plumbing.
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1: Cloudy skies today and thunderstorms in the forecast for later this afternoon and into this evening. 64 for a high today, 53 for a low. Your KFRX weather powered by Bryant Air Conditioning, Heating, Electrical, and Plumbing.
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Coming up on Thursday, your chance to fly away to Chicago to see Ariana Grande live in concert. 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

0: Good afternoon. I'm Jeff Motes from the KFOR Newsroom, keeping you updated on the latest weather information. We want to pass along that a tornado watch has been posted for the southeasternmost counties of Nebraska. And this would include folks in Gage, Nemaha, Jefferson, Pawnee, Johnson, and Richardson counties until 8 o'clock tonight. Those are the counties in Nebraska included in this, what's being called by the Storm Prediction Center as a particularly dangerous situation tornado watch, again until 8 o'clock tonight. Lincoln and Lancaster County not included for the time being. Thunderstorm development continues to the south, and we'll continue to monitor the situation as the afternoon wears on. But to reiterate again, a tornado watch in effect until 8 o'clock tonight. It's what is being called as a particularly dangerous situation tornado watch for Gage, Jefferson, also Pawnee, Richardson, Nemaha, and Johnson counties in southeast Nebraska. Keep it tuned here for the latest weather information. I'm Jeff Motes from the KFOR Newsroom.
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What up? My name is Tiago Ray, just clocking in. I'm going to be hanging out with you till 7. So we had some

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This week, we're going to hook you up with a trip to Chicago to see Ariana Grande. 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
1: Good afternoon. I'm Jeff Moats from the KFOR newsroom, keeping you updated on the latest weather information. We want to pass along that a tornado watch has been posted for the southeasternmost counties of Nebraska. And this would include folks in Gage, Nemaha, Jefferson, Pawnee, Johnson, and Richardson counties until 8 o'clock tonight. Those are the counties in Nebraska included in this, what's being called by the Storm Prediction Center as a particularly dangerous situation tornado watch, again until 8 o'clock tonight. Lincoln and Lancaster County not included for the time being. Thunderstorm development continues to the south, and we'll continue to monitor the situation as the afternoon wears on. But to reiterate again, a tornado watch in effect until 8 o'clock tonight. It's what is being called as a particularly dangerous situation tornado watch for Gage, Jefferson, also Pawnee, Richardson, Nemaha, and Johnson counties in southeast Nebraska. Keep it tuned here for the latest weather information. I'm Jeff Moats from the KFOR Newsroom.
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The National Weather Service in Omaha has issued a tornado warning for southeastern Jefferson County in southeastern Nebraska, southern Gage County in southeastern Nebraska, until 3:15 p.m. At 2:26 p.m., a severe thunderstorm capable of producing a tornado was located over Hollenburg, or 12 miles north of Washington, moving northeast at 25 miles per hour. A second severe thunderstorm capable of producing a tornado was located 5 miles northeast of Haddam, also moving northeast at 25 miles per hour. Expected hazards include tornado and ping pong ball size hail. This is a radar indicated threat rotation. Impact, flying debris will be dangerous to those caught without shelter. Mobile homes will be damaged or destroyed. Damage to roofs, windows, and vehicles will occur. Tree damage is likely. This dangerous storm will be near Steel City around 2:30 p.m. Odell around 2:45 p.m. Other locations in the path of this tornadic thunderstorm include Wymore and Blue Springs. Take cover now. Move to a basement or an interior room on the lowest floor of a sturdy building. Avoid windows. If you are outdoors, in a mobile home, or in a vehicle, move to the closest substantial shelter and protect yourself from flying debris. Repeating, a tornado warning has been issued until 3:15 p.m. for the following counties, in Nebraska, Gage and Jefferson.

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How many storms are we going to get this week, man? We do have thunderstorms possible around 3 p.m., damaging winds, large hail, and possibly a tornado with some storms. It's KFRX.

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Man, it was like sunshine, then tornado watch, then tornado warning. Then it was sunny again by dinner. Did you notice that? It was so weird, man. It's Nebraska's weather for you. 106.3, this is KFRX. Yeah.

0: It's been a long school year, and teachers deserve everything. 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All teachers, educators, and administrators are welcome. 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
1: Good afternoon. I'm Jeff Modes from the KFOR Newsroom, keeping you updated on the latest weather information. We want to pass along that a tornado watch has been posted for the southeasternmost counties of Nebraska. And this would include folks in Gage, Nemaha, Jefferson, Pawnee, Johnson, and Richardson counties until 8 o'clock tonight. Those are the counties in Nebraska included in this, what's being called by the Storm Prediction Center as a particularly dangerous situation tornado watch, again until 8 o'clock tonight. Lincoln and Lancaster County not included for the time being. Thunderstorm development continues to the south, and we'll continue to monitor the situation as the afternoon wears on. But to reiterate again, a tornado watch in effect until 8 o'clock tonight. It's what is being called as a particularly dangerous situation tornado watch for Gage, Jefferson, also Pawnee, Richardson, Nemaha, and Johnson counties in southeast Nebraska. Keep it tuned here for the latest weather information. I'm Jeff Motes from the KFOR Newsroom.
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I'm weatherology meteorologist Derek Height with a significant weather update. A severe thunderstorm warning has been issued until 4 p.m. this afternoon for Gage, Jefferson, Johnson, Lancaster, and Pawnee counties. Both large hail and straight-line winds are possible with this storm. Golf ball-size hail and winds up to 60 miles an hour are likely as it pushes northeast at about 35 miles an hour. For your safety, stay inside and away from windows until the storm passes. Large hail and strong winds can easily shatter glass, causing injury. If you're caught outside, take shelter in a sturdy building or a hardtop car. Take shelter now. Once again, a severe thunderstorm warning continues until 4 p.m. this afternoon for Gage, Jefferson, Johnson, Lancaster, and Pawnee counties. Bear in mind, this storm has the potential for hail the size of golf balls and winds up to 60 miles an hour are likely. Stay tuned for additional updates. I'm meteorologist Derek Height.

The National Weather Service in Omaha has issued a tornado warning for Southern Gage County in southeastern Nebraska until 4 p.m. At 2:59 p.m., a confirmed tornado was located 4 miles north of Odell, or 12 miles south of Beatrice, moving northeast at 30 miles per hour. Expected hazards included a damaging tornado and hail up to 2 inches in diameter. A tornado has been confirmed by near Odell at 2:58 p.m. Impact, flying debris will be dangerous to those caught without shelter. Mobile homes will be damaged or destroyed. Damage to roofs, windows, and vehicles will occur. Tree damage is likely. The tornado will be near Odell at 3 p.m. Weimar around 3:05 p.m. Blue Springs around 3:10 p.m. Holmesville around 3:15 p.m. Virginia around 3:30 p.m. Other locations impacted by this tornadic thunderstorm include Rockford State Recreation Area and Rockford. To repeat, a tornado is on the ground. Take cover now. Move to a basement or an interior room on the lowest floor of a sturdy building. Avoid windows. If you are outdoors, in a mobile home, or in a vehicle, move to the closest substantial shelter and protect yourself from flying debris. Repeating, a tornado warning has been issued until 4 p.m. for the following county: Gage, Nebraska,

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It's 106.3 KFRX. We have a tornado watch until 8 p.m. for Lincoln. Also, I wanted to let you know, we have a whole team here at the radio station. They're keeping an eye on the weather. If it gets really bad, they're going to take over all the radio stations. 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

The National Weather Service in Omaha has issued a tornado warning for southeastern Jefferson County in southeastern Nebraska, southwestern Gage County in southeastern Nebraska, until 3:45 p.m. At 3:06 p.m., a severe thunderstorm capable of producing a tornado was located near Steel City, or 11 miles southeast of Fairbury, moving northeast at 25 miles per hour. Expected hazards include tornado and ping pong ball size hail. This is a radar indicated threat rotation. Impact, flying debris will be dangerous to those caught without shelter. Mobile homes will be damaged or destroyed. Damage to roofs, windows, and vehicles will occur. Tree damage is likely. This dangerous storm will be near Diller around 3:10 p.m. Take cover now. Move to a basement or an interior room on the lowest floor of a sturdy building. Avoid windows. If you are outdoors, in a mobile home, or in a vehicle, move to the closest substantial shelter and protect yourself from flying debris. Repeating, a tornado warning has been issued until 3:45 p.m. for the following counties, in Nebraska, Gage and Jefferson,

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I'm Tiago Ray. It's 106.3 KFRX. I hope your patio furniture survived yesterday. And I hope it's ready for round two today. 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
1: Good afternoon. I'm Jeff Motes from the KFOR newsroom, keeping you updated on the latest weather information. We want to pass along that a tornado watch has been posted for the southeasternmost counties of Nebraska. And this would include folks in Gage, Nemaha, Jefferson, Pawnee, Johnson, and Richardson counties until 8 o'clock tonight. Those are the counties in Nebraska included in this, what's being called by the Storm Prediction Center as a particularly dangerous situation tornado watch, again until 8 o'clock tonight. Lincoln and Lancaster County not included for the time being. Thunderstorm development continues to the south, and we'll continue to monitor the situation as the afternoon wears on. But to reiterate again, a tornado watch in effect until 8 o'clock tonight. It's what is being called as a particularly dangerous situation tornado watch for Gage, Jefferson, also Pawnee, Richardson, Nemaha, and Johnson counties in southeast Nebraska. Keep it tuned here for the latest weather information. I'm Jeff Motes from the KFOR Newsroom.
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They say the holy water's watered down, and this town's lost its faith. Our colors will fade eventually, so if our time is running out, day after day, we'll make the mundane a masterpiece. Oh my, my, oh my, my love, I take one look at you, you're taking me out.

106.3 KFRX. So I bought a smoker and I used it for the first time yesterday. I think I picked the worst day to use a smoker. That weather did not leave me alone, man. I'm Tiago Rage, 106.3 KFRX, Lincoln's Hit Music.

0: for you. 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
1: So yesterday I went to Target at around 6 p.m. And when I walked in, this guy came up to me. 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I'm like, oh, okay.

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1: Good afternoon. I'm Jeff Moats from the KFOR Newsroom, keeping you updated on the latest weather information. We want to pass along that a tornado watch has been posted for the southeasternmost counties of Nebraska, and this would include folks in Gage, Nemaha, Jefferson, Pawnee, Johnson, and Richardson counties until 8 o'clock tonight. Those are the counties in Nebraska included in this, what's being called by the Storm Prediction Center as a particularly dangerous situation tornado watch, again until 8 o'clock tonight. Lincoln and Lancaster County not included for the time being. Thunderstorm development continues to the south, and we'll continue to monitor the situation as the afternoon wears on. But to reiterate again, a tornado watch in effect until 8 o'clock tonight. It's what is being called as a particularly dangerous situation tornado watch for Gage, Jefferson, also Pawnee, Richardson, Nemaha, and Johnson counties in southeast Nebraska. Keep it tuned here for the latest weather information. I'm Jeff Moats from the KFOR Newsroom.
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Hey, I'm Tiago Ray. It's KFRX. I thought this was, like, weird, but, like, you know, it's kind of clever. I was driving around yesterday when we had that severe weather. I saw people parked in car washes. I mean, that makes sense. It's 106.3 KFRX.

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0: I'm Tiago Ray, hanging out with you. Man, yesterday we had storms. Round two is rolling in today. It's like Mother Nature just wanted the rematch, you know? It's 106.3 KFRX. That's Nebraska's weather for you. We all knew this. Why are we acting surprised? It's KFRX. I know.

I've been in Nebraska for so long, I feel like I've been developing some skills. I'm Tiago Ray. This is 106.3 KFRX. Because yesterday I was like, I feel like I can smell the rain. I can smell the rain like 20 miles away from here. It's going to be a Nebraska thing. I'm Tiago Ray. It's 106.3 KFRX. Just when I-

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1: Good afternoon. I'm Jeff Moats from the KFOR Newsroom, keeping you updated on the latest weather information. We want to pass along that a tornado watch has been posted for the southeasternmost counties of Nebraska. And this would include folks in Gage, Nemaha, Jefferson, Pawnee, Johnson, and Richardson counties until 8 o'clock tonight. Those are the counties in Nebraska included in this, what's being called by the Storm Prediction Center as a particularly dangerous situation tornado watch, again until 8 o'clock tonight. Lincoln and Lancaster County not included for the time being. Thunderstorm development continues to the south, and we'll continue to monitor the situation as the afternoon wears on. But to reiterate again, a tornado watch in effect until 8 o'clock tonight. It's what is being called as a particularly dangerous situation tornado watch for Gage, Jefferson, also Pawnee, Richardson, Nemaha, and Johnson counties in southeast Nebraska. Keep it tuned here for the latest weather information. I'm Jeff Moats from the KFOR Newsroom.
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Also, you gotta keep an eye on your pets, your dogs, your cats. You know, those thunder sounds can be really, really loud, and they get really scared. Poor babies. 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

0: yesterday definitely felt like a...
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0: meme because, you know, you've seen those memes. Like, you get four seasons in one day in Nebraska. That's exactly what happened yesterday. Sunshine, storms, then sunshine. It was

0: It's been a long school year, and teachers deserve everything. 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All teachers, educators, and administrators are welcome. It's our way of saying thank you for educating the future of Lincoln. 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
1: Good afternoon. I'm Jeff Moats from the KFOR Newsroom, keeping you updated on the latest weather information. We want to pass along that a tornado watch has been posted for the southeasternmost counties of Nebraska, and this would include folks in Gage, Nemaha, Jefferson, Pawnee, Johnson, and Richardson counties until 8 o'clock tonight. Those are the counties in Nebraska included in this, what's being called by the Storm Prediction Center as a particularly dangerous situation tornado watch, again until 8 o'clock tonight. Lincoln and Lancaster County not included for the time being. Thunderstorm development continues to the south, and we'll continue to monitor the situation as the afternoon wears on. But to reiterate again, a tornado watch in effect until 8 o'clock tonight. It's what is being called as a particularly dangerous situation tornado watch for Gage, Jefferson, also Pawnee, Richardson, Nemaha, and Johnson counties in southeast Nebraska. Keep it tuned here for the latest weather information. I'm Jeff Moats from the KFOR Newsroom.
2: 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I'm going to pull over and ask that man for directions. Hi there. We're looking to get to the campground?
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1: I'm weatherology meteorologist Derek Height with a significant weather update. A severe thunderstorm warning has been issued for portions of Saline, Lancaster, and Seward counties until 5:30 p.m. this evening. The storm has the potential for both large hail and strong straight-line winds. Half-dollar size hail and winds up to 60 miles an hour are likely as it pushes northeast at 60 miles an hour. For your safety, stay inside and away from windows until the storm passes. Large hail and strong winds can easily shatter glass, causing injury. If you're caught outside, take shelter in a sturdy building or a hardtop car. Take shelter now. Once again, a severe thunderstorm warning continues for areas of Saline, Lancaster, and Seward counties until 5:30 p.m. this evening. Remember, this storm has the potential for half-dollar size hail and wind gusts to 60 miles an hour. Stay tuned for additional updates. I'm meteorologist Derek Height.

Yeah, I hope everyone's safe right now. I'm Tiago Frey, it's 106.3 KFRX. I'm kind of hoping my kickboxing class gets canceled tonight. I mean, I'm still not going to go if it doesn't get canceled, but that way I wouldn't feel too awful about

got drive, I don't need a car. Money really all that we fiending for. I'm doing things they ain't seen before. Bands ain't dumb, but extreme is all. I'm a demon lord. Fall off what? I ain't seen the horse. Called your bluff, better cite the source. Fame ain't something that I need no

Yeah, is anybody else just checking the radar like every 7 minutes? I'm Tiago Ray. It's 106.3 KFRX, Lincoln's Hit Music. We do have a bunch of people here in the building keeping an eye on the weather, on the radar. So if things turn severe, we're definitely going to go wall-to-wall weather coverage here from Connoisseur Media and 106.3 KFRX, Lincoln's Hit Music. 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

0: Tuesday, 106.3 KFRX is hooking you up with a trip and tickets to see a pop superstar. 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
1: Good afternoon. I'm Jeff Moats from the KFOR Newsroom, keeping you updated on the latest weather information. We want to pass along that a tornado watch has been posted for the southeasternmost counties of Nebraska. And this would include folks in Gage, Nemaha, Jefferson, Pawnee, Johnson, and Richardson counties until 8 o'clock tonight. Those are the counties in Nebraska included in this, what's being called by the Storm Prediction Center as a particularly dangerous situation tornado watch, again until 8 o'clock tonight. Lincoln and Lancaster County not included for the time being. Thunderstorm development continues to the south, and we'll continue to monitor the situation as the afternoon wears on. But to reiterate again, a tornado watch in effect until 8 o'clock tonight. It's what is being called as a particularly dangerous situation, tornado watch for Gage, Jefferson, also Pawnee, Richardson, Nemaha, and Johnson counties in southeast Nebraska. Keep it tuned here for the latest weather information. I'm Jeff Moats from the KFOR Newsroom.
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7: I'm weatherology meteorologist Derek Height with a significant weather update. A severe thunderstorm warning continues until 5:30 p.m. this evening for Seward, Lancaster, and Saline counties. Both large hail and straight-line winds are possible with this storm. Golf ball-size hail and winds up to 60 miles an hour are likely. As this storm progresses northeastward, the threat for large hail and damaging winds will continue through areas near Lincoln, Raymond, and Waverly. Again, a severe thunderstorm warning continues until 5:30 p.m. this evening for Seward, Lancaster, and Saline counties. Listeners near Lincoln, Raymond, Waverly, and surrounding areas should seek shelter now. Bear in mind, this storm has the potential for hail the size of golf balls and wind gusts to 60 miles an hour. Stay tuned for additional updates. I'm meteorologist Derek Height.
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The National Weather Service in Omaha has issued a tornado warning for Pawnee County in southeastern Nebraska, southeastern Gage County in southeastern Nebraska, until 6 p.m. At 5:21 p.m., a severe thunderstorm capable of producing a tornado was located near Liberty, or 16 miles west of Pawnee City, moving northeast at 40 miles per hour. Expected hazards include tornado and quarter-size hail. This is a radar-indicated threat rotation. Impact. Flying debris will be dangerous to those caught without shelter. Mobile homes will be damaged or destroyed. Damage to roofs, windows, and vehicles will occur. Tree damage is likely. This dangerous storm will be near Liberty around 5:25 p.m. Burchard around 5:30 p.m. Take cover now. Move to a basement or an interior room on the lowest floor of a sturdy building. Avoid windows. If you are outdoors, in a mobile home, or in a vehicle, move to the closest substantial shelter and protect yourself from flying debris. Repeating, a tornado warning has been issued until 6 p.m. for the following counties, in Nebraska, Gage and Pawnee.

temperature, man. I'm Tiago Frey, 106.3 KFRX. I was loving it last week. Yeah, we had 80-degree weather all week, and then this week it's like around 60. That's Nebraska's weather for you. 106.3 KFRX.

0: It's been a long school year, and teachers deserve everything. 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All teachers, educators, and administrators are welcome. It's our way of saying thank you for educating the future of Lincoln. 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
1: Good afternoon. I'm Jeff Motes from the KFOR Newsroom, keeping you updated on the latest weather information. We want to pass along that a tornado watch has been posted for the southeasternmost counties of Nebraska, and this would include folks engaged.

0: Omaha, Jefferson, Pawnee, Johnson, and Richardson counties until 8 o'clock tonight. Those are the counties in Nebraska included in this, what's being called by the Storm Prediction Center as a particularly dangerous situation tornado watch, again until 8 o'clock tonight. Lincoln and Lancaster County not included for the time being. Thunderstorm development continues to the south, and we'll continue to monitor the situation as the afternoon wears on. But to reiterate again, a tornado watch in effect until 8 o'clock tonight. It's what is being called as a particularly dangerous situation tornado watch for Gage, Jefferson, also Pawnee, Richardson, Nemaha, and Johnson counties in southeast Nebraska. Keep it tuned here for the latest weather information. I'm Jeff Motes from the KFOR Newsroom.
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1: Good afternoon. I'm Jeff Moats from the KFOR Newsroom, keeping you updated on the latest weather information. We want to pass along that a tornado watch has been posted for the southeasternmost counties of Nebraska. And this would include folks in Gage, Nemaha, Jefferson, Pawnee, Johnson, and Richardson counties until 8 o'clock tonight. Those are the counties in Nebraska included in this, what's being called by the Storm Prediction Center as a particularly dangerous situation tornado watch, again until 8 o'clock tonight. Lincoln and Lancaster County not included for the time being. Thunderstorm development continues to the south, and we'll continue to monitor the situation as the afternoon wears on. But to reiterate again, a tornado watch in effect until 8 o'clock tonight. It's what is being called as a particularly dangerous situation tornado watch for Gage, Jefferson, also Pawnee, Richardson, Nemaha, and Johnson counties in southeast Nebraska. Keep it tuned here for the latest weather information. I'm Jeff Moats from the KFOR Newsroom.
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17: 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And he got really down. 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

0: I'm weatherology meteorologist Derek Height with a significant weather update. A severe thunderstorm warning has been issued until 7:15 p.m. this evening for Gage and Lancaster counties. This storm has the potential for both large hail and strong straight-line winds. Hail the size of ping pong balls and winds up to 60 miles an hour are likely as it pushes northeast at 50 miles an hour. For your safety, stay inside and away from windows until the storm passes. Large hail and strong winds can easily shatter glass, causing injury. If you're caught outside, take shelter in a sturdy building or a hardtop car. Take shelter now. Again, a severe thunderstorm warning continues until 7:15 p.m. this evening for Gage and Lancaster counties. Remember, this storm has the potential for ping pong ball size hail at wind gusts to 60 miles an hour. Stay tuned for additional updates. I'm meteorologist Derek Height.
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0: 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All teachers, educators, and administrators are welcome. 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
1: Elijah Herbal here in the studios of KFOR. A severe thunderstorm warning is in effect for an area just to the east of Lincoln. This will be in effect until 7:15 p.m. tonight. This is a storm that is moving towards the area of Cortland, Firth, Adams, as well as Panama. It's bringing 60-mile-per-hour winds along with ping pong ball-sized hail. Again, this severe thunderstorm warning in effect until 7:15 p.m. tonight. Lincoln, not in the immediate path of the storm, but a lot of areas around Lincoln are. We also have a tornado watch in effect for the southeastern portions of the state, a number of counties down in that southeastern corner. Again, the Lincoln area not expected to be impacted by any of that tornadic activity, but we are keeping an eye to the sky and watching what's going down in southeast Nebraska. But again, one final time, a severe thunderstorm warning is in effect for areas near Lincoln until 7:15 tonight. For KFOR News, this is Elijah Herbal.
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7: 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People also saw significant improvement in psoriasis symptoms of pain, redness, itching, and burning.
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